0: because it's embarrassing.
1: Okay, what about dancing?
0: Dancing, it's okay for me.
1: So you'd rather dance or sing?
0: Dancing, of course.
1: Why?
0: Because, you know, it's kind of nice than singing, just dancing, just do what you want. Just stop singing, it's embarrassing because your voice looks so ugly. And just dance is okay, not singing.
1: Okay, thank you.

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1: 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The porters out there, you can't play ball, you can't do this. Then there's the neighbours complaining about the children, telling them to tell you how old.
2: But don't you think you call me dirty, you're getting a big Nero.
3: How I miss the kiss.

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It's been too long. I huff and puff. They all fall off. 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They done and done.

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1: Yo, no disrespect, you know, ladies, me loving her, you know. Mama, me love you. But none of you not there for me like the herb, you know.

They took my friend. They cuffed his wrists. They beat him in their van. He hadn't done a thing, but when they came, of course he ran. And they pursued and they were rude, and he said nothing, he bit his lip. 'Cause if you speak, you'll feel their feet, but if you don't, you'll still get hit. What's the matter with you, my lovely brown-eyed man? How come I can feel you shaking when I take you by the hand? What's the matter with you, my lovely brown-eyed man? How come I can feel you shaking? They want me bad, and how bad I'll be. They keep me poor, they make me sick. They feed me with desires for things that I don't need or want. Stick their knee

I'm a child of the Gimme More Nation. When they want something, they launch an occupation. They plunder and they pillage. They call it liberation. They're bombing and maiming, stealing and taking. But they lock me up. They paint me a demon for trying to do right by my beautiful children. They're killing for money. They're crippling countries. They're just doing it all beneath a flag that says freedom. Now what's the matter with you? You're lying if you think that my pain isn't your pain, because when I'm hit, you flinch. What's the matter with you, my lovely brown-eyed man? How come I can feel you shake?

that we, the hundreds of thousands, the millions of women, trans people, men and youth who are here at the Women's March, we represent the powerful forces of change that are determined to prevent the dying cultures of racism, heteropatriarchy from rising again.

it. This is just the beginning. And in the words of the inimitable Ella Baker,

order to have humans keep up with machines, they want to merge our brains with machines so that we can start thinking in real time in the internet. So the thing you have in your pocket, cell phone, smartphone, basically can be put into your head through an implant and or a headset. Already in Florida, they're doing things like racing drones around the track and stuff like that. Just using brainwave technology.

can have conversations in your mind with people through headsets and brainwave implants and things like that. And we're going to get to a point, you know, Elon Musk says there'll be a commercial device in 5 years. I don't know if that's the case, but definitely within 10 years, there's a good chance that there will be a commercial device on the market that will allow you to talk to your friend or give the speech.

Reporting right now and I'm checking between texts. Every notification that my phone machine makes. I put it down whenever, but it's never a clean break. I should get a heavy phone and pretend it's a freeway. I'm checking at red lights like school nurse. Check for headlights like sound man. Check for dead mics just like I'm merging. Checking the left lane. I'm trying to get home so I can check if my check came. Check

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7: tape.
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3: That again.
8: Come on, come on, come on, come on.
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8: That.
5: It's tape.
4: That.
7: No.
9: Tape. That.
10: It's not that, dude.
11: That's not me.
12: Tape deck.
13: That shit I need.
14: Tape deck. That reggae stuff.
9: Tape would be the ideal medium.
15: And that's that.
16: And that's the
5: tape.
16: Tape.
17: That's just
5: tape.
14: That way.
5: Tape.
18: That is a bubbly
19: magnetic solid steel tape.
20: That's just like that.
21: The little piece of tape that I'm going to play on here.
22: That's a tape that we made.
23: Have you got any, you know, any tape?
24: That as for me.
25: That tape, that tape, that can press record. Does anybody have any tape out there?
26: And he took the

species killing other species. Our species killing all species. But we call it industry, not murder.

without doubt one of my favorite dub albums of all time, from one of my favorite dub acts of all time, Dub Syndicate Echomania from 1993, released on one of my labels, favorite labels of all time, One New Sound. I've been buying their music since they started in 1980. I think their first album was New Age Tappers' debut album. I think so. And very happy that in 2025, Adrian Sherwood has revisited the Dub Syndicate catalogue, picked some tracks and made new versions of this. And they are on this brand new album, Obscured by Version. I'm such a big fan of Dub Syndicate that probably in next week's show, I will be doing a two-hour Dub Syndicate mix. Today, I will play you a few tracks from this new album, preceded by the original album. So I just played you Echomania from 1993. And this is the 2025 version, Plains of Africa.

fantastic stuff. Use Knife and the Zoe McPherson remix. And so we on tour in China right now. I saw on the Bandcamp page, and there's also a new Zoe McPherson album. Might play your tracks from this in a future. Another nice mess. It's all very unclear. But they're going later this week for 2 weeks to Australia to tour there. And yeah, look forward to it. Not exactly to the journey, but to be there. And what did I play before? Well, if you have a subscription, you can see it on your email. Oh yeah, Diana from Belgium on the label Cortisona. New album Conductoris. Beneath the Laboratory, great stuff. And we're living in gruesome times, as we all know. Dictatorships and authoritarian behavior, kind of mafia behavior, I would say, running the world these days. And one of the things we can do is make great music and have our comfort in music. And I'm very happy to say that in the past weeks, when I was not gigging that much, I recorded a new album, which is going to be called Sorry No Service. And already played a few tracks live from the USB, waiting for the dub plates. But my last gig, I played some tracks from a USB, and especially this track, Went Down a Storm. I played it twice, even as an encore. And so I'm going to play it for you as well. If you know my previous album, a different Fridge for Cheese, you know there were two tracks called Muslim Ghost Was Right, Part 1 and Part 2. Now we go to Part 3 for the new album, Sorry No Service. It features a sample from the fantastic speech the American artist Nan Goldin did in Berlin a few months ago when there was an exhibition about her work. Very brave and very right to the point. And you can listen to this track now. We'll be out in a few months' time, hopefully. But as I said, waiting for the dub plates. I'm going to play them right away in my sets. Sorry No Service, my new album. And this is Muslim Ghost Was Right 3.

records I picked up in the second-hand industrial bin in Amsterdam last week. Really like it. Recorded in Russia in 1996, but released in 2009 on Tourette Records, DAO and COH, a track called Profaderia. And we continue with the Dub Syndicate, their new album with new versions of old tracks, obscured by version. First, you're going to listen to the original from the album Idle Breakfast, The Corporation, and then the 2025 remix by Adrian Sherwood.

One of the few gigs I did in February was in Deventer in the east of the Netherlands. Very nice, at the Walhalla Club. And the booker Harco, who runs the Esk Records label, gave me this 7-inch by the wonderfully named Snack Bar, the Ambassador, the alias of Matthias Koenig from The Hague in the Netherlands. And the track title is Iedere Dag Vakantie, which means every day a holiday. And I'm certainly going off some kind of holiday, but also I'm going to do five or six gigs in Australia in the next 2 weeks. So I very look forward to this. When I think of Australia, I think of one of the first punk records I ever bought, way back in 1976 when I was merely 13 years old. I bought this 7-inch by the already now famous but short-lived. Well, they continued with the name The Saints after their first three albums, but that was not to be taken seriously. But their first three albums are classics, so are their singles. This Perfect Day ranks as one of my favorite punk singles of all time, but I'm going to play you their debut 7-inch single, The Saints, and I'm Stranded.

I am psyche. Good things happening over there. We're in the inner communication, walking on the air, in hot air, in orbit, zodiac galaxy.

0: Yeah.
1: Another one from the mighty One New Sound catalogue. It's a collaboration between Lee Scratch Perry and Adept Syndicate and on the album Time Boom X The Devil Dead from 1987. And I have many nice memories of playing this very loud when I was DJing at that time. Now in 2025, I'm still able to play it. Well, I'm almost able to play it, but there's a new version from the brand new album, Obscura Version, and it's called Intercommunication, Dub Syndicate.

haven't played you enough of this fantastic album by Andrea Belfi from Italy on the Bologna label Maple Death Records. And I love the French horn playing on this, and it's been done by Elena Cacaliagu. And I got on the internet and bought a digital album by her. And I'm going to end the show with this from the album Hydrotmos. Next week I'll be back, probably with a pre-recorded Dub Syndicate mix, because I will be in Australia next week and also the week after. Thanks for listening. Bye-bye.